start to hear around my brain. I can read a sign that says, the end is near! The so has been days. Damn, it's getting hot here. Once we played the first note, it was clear.

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5: 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Vicious, rotten, scheming, conniving. 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Only in the wilderness alone can man truly be free of their

loads of nonsense, big donors and cronies, all these up and coming towns all upped and gone already. What's on the goggle box, telly screen, light cube, soul stealer? This is a great song by Jane Austen, Colin Firth's teeth.

I'm not sure what we've got here, Charlie. But if we've got what I think we've got something.

0: 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But if we've got what I think we've got something.
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0: debout, il nous faudra tout refaire. 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
2: I come to you by the upper grace, ordained by the cherry paste. For those who sought the other taste, in a cave it all took place. The endless, windless race. Young hustler, don't move so fast. Young hustler, a little gotta last. Young hustler, it comes then it goes. Young hustler, best slow your roll, man. Young hustler, matriculate. Young hustler, life's more than cake, boy. 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

0: Let's get on a plane and watch the hipsters die. 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Let's get on a plane and watch the hipsters die. Let's get on a plane.
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For the dancers on the killing floor, performing for the lawyer. 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

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I can feel you now. 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You're afraid of us. You're afraid of change. I don't know the future. I didn't come here to tell you how this is going to end. I came here to tell you how it's going to begin.

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But we condemn the...

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My alien libertine. 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

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I'm just talking to myself. And I'm just talking.

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You're afraid of us. You're afraid of change. I don't know the future. I didn't come here to tell you how this is going to end. I came here to tell you how it's going to begin.

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2: It's not any kind of program, Sarge.

the reflection of nothing in your suit. 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I don't know. 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